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Listen. 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Oh, when I'm on my last go round, I need a little spirit. It's good for my soul. Oh, yes, it is. I'm a reminder. Oh, Lord. I get the little spirit. Can you feel the spirit now?

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0: Because I feel the spirit.
1: Hey,
0: it's getting next to me now.

invest in this new age of applications. Constant updates and constant free trials. Why want to build something that's gonna last this generation? Well, at least with half a lifetime of warranty. But I guess I'm just living perpetual denials.